0: sunscreen. You know, there's the spray kind, the oily kind, the creamy kind, different kinds for babies. Help us out. What should we be looking for? Even though it's SP 30 and greater, are some a little more efficient than others? And where should we be putting it? Does it still go on our face? Does it help us out?
1: Any part of your body that's exposed to the sun should have sunscreen on it. And whether you use creams or lotion, it doesn't really matter. What's most important is that it's on you all the time. So a classic circumstance is a child will go into the pool and be there for an extended interval, and the suntan lotion will wash off. Well, that has to be replaced to keep the child protected.
0: What about protecting our eyes when we're outside in the sun?
1: Also with polarized sunglasses, and they're widely available. And look for ones that are very specific for UV light protection.
0: So some people may be saying, well, we just really want that tanned look. Are there other ways to get the tan look without the UV exposure?
1: Well, there are some topical temporary sprays and other that people can wear on their skin that gives a skin tan type aesthetic. And they basically stain the skin for a short interval of time. In general, they are not harmful to the body if used infrequently, but that's a safe option.
0: Can you speak to us about time frames? Meaning, okay, so we're outside in the sun, we're having fun, we do have our SP 30 and greater, but is there a certain amount of time that we really just shouldn't be out in the sun after so many, I don't know, hours? I'll tell you why. My brother, when he was younger, I mean, he was outside all day and he ended up with like sun poisoning. Can you speak to that?
1: Sure. Well, the general rule is that 20 to 30 minutes of sun exposure is a guide for a safe amount of sun exposure, right? And then what happened with your brother, possibly what happened is he was out there longer, got burned, which you described as consistent with a second degree burn. Hmm. And that can cause you to lose moisture, lose fluids, get blisters, and get internally dehydrated. So, and when that occurs, people feel nauseous and sick to their stomach. So it's actually more linked to the dehydration per se.
0: So sometimes our kids, especially the teenagers and our young adults, really don't like to listen to these things, right? Because they do associate the tan skin with, you know, beauty. And so how can parents intervene? What should parents be doing to help keep their kids sort of out of the sun, or at least from, you know, the sun from damaging their skin? How can we help in a productive way?
1: Well, I think first parents should know that tan maxing is being actively promoted on social media, and that's a problem. And also know that adolescents who avoid tanning before age 18 are 2 to 4 times less likely to tan as adults. If you're a parent, demonstrating good behavior, talking about having your body and your eyes protected when going outside with both clothing and suntan lotion and glasses, and then having regular conversations about self-image and looks maxing to try to help people feel comfortable, if you will, in their own skin.
0: Yes, it's so important that we model first.
1: Absolutely, absolutely.
0: Yeah, so if we have if the teenagers are listening right now, we know that they feel pressure to follow these online beauty trends, right? So what would you say to them directly?
1: I understand your interest in following trends, but there's some things I really want you to know about tan maxing. A tan is not a sign of health. It's actually a sign of DNA damage. UV radiation is the same carcinogen level as cigarettes. And tanning beds don't just darken your skin, they mutate your DNA. And if you're tanning to look better in your 20s, you're trading that to look older in your 30s. Tanning beds can actually be addictive because that ultraviolet light triggers the same brain responses as opiates, and you don't want to get that occurrence. And if you're concerned about vitamin D and bone health, a limited amount of exposure in the young gets it taken care of, and you can take a supplement once a day of 800 to 1,000 international units, and that'll meet all your needs. And that's what I would say. The key message, there is no safe tan, but there are safe alternatives.
0: So often, people of color are not as concerned about getting a tan, but do enjoy often, you know, beach time, being around the pool, being out in the sun, or just exposure to the sun in their general lives. Do they also need to be concerned about sunscreen and SPF the same way as others might?
1: Mm-hmm. Absolutely. The same rules apply regardless of your natural skin color. The key objective here is to not burn what you were given, to protect what you were given. And doing that will allow you to, if you will, age gracefully and not put yourself at elevated risk of cancer, regardless of your natural skin color.
0: So if you could leave us really with one key takeaway about skin health, what would that be?
1: A tan is not a sign of health. It's a sign of DNA damage.
0: How can we learn more about what we've discussed today? You have a website for us to go to?
1: Well, feel free to go to our website, HealthTrack. We're the nation's leader on infectious disease testing. My name is Dr. Steve Goldberg. I'm board certified in family medicine. I practice primary and urgent care. We've offered input on hundreds of healthcare topics, and we'd be glad to receive any questions about infectious disease or anything else on your mind.
0: So is that healthtrack.com?
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0: 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Dr. Steven Goldberg, thank you so much for sharing with us today.
1: It was my pleasure. Thanks for having me.
0: You're welcome. And thank you for listening. Won't you join me again? I'm your host, Michael Leach, and I'm praying for you and praying that the rest of your day is wonderful.
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0: we're proud to present Enchanted Evening, a daddy-daughter dance. 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
1: Y'all, we just want to give you a melody to put to an age-old story of David and Goliath. Man, he had some crazy faith, and it's amazing what God can do when we have faith like that. We just pray that this song would be a huge encouragement to you guys to know that whatever giants you're facing out there are not impossible to fall to the ground in God's name.

0: 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A once-in-a-lifetime evening of fun, food, and dancing for dads and their daughters. Nothing compares to the special bond between a father and daughter. 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
1: Hey, this is Chris with Stars Go Dim. And I don't know if you've ever been in a point in your life when you can look back and just say, without God, I don't know where I would be. And the only thing that you can do is look back and praise God for it. That's what my new song, Holy, is all about. It's about just looking at God and understanding how much He's done for you and knowing that the only thing that you can do is give Him the highest praise, which is holy, holy, holy. The thing we're all going to be singing at some point, just giving our worship to Him.

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2: 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I get this little star badge from Life 360 saying, congratulations, you're the safest driver of the week. 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

0: We're proud to present Enchanted Evening, a daddy-daughter dance. A once-in-a-lifetime evening of fun, food, and dancing for dads and their daughters. Nothing compares to the special bond between a father and daughter. 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
1: 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I'm David Leister with Pillar Missions. 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
1: All throughout Scripture, we see the breath of God representing the Spirit of God. We see it in Genesis when God breathes into Adam. We see it in the New Testament when Jesus breathes on the disciples. This is symbolizing the Holy Spirit empowerment of God in our lives. And this song is a prayer that God's Spirit would breathe on everything that we do, on our businesses, on our dreams, on our families, on our brokenness, and so that we can experience the life-changing power of His presence.

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1: Hi, I'm Bethany Worley. I wrote this song in the midst of some disappointments and some things that were going on in my family and in my life. And I really felt gripped by the Lord, just talking about all these things that were going wrong in my life. And He just reminded me to actually look back and remember the things that He has done and the faithfulness that He has walked me through. And so this song is a reminder for my spirit, and I hope that it's a reminder for yours as well, that the Lord is actually really, really good, and He's really faithful.

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0: We're proud to present Enchanted Evening, a daddy-daughter dance. A once-in-a-lifetime evening of fun, food, and dancing for dads and their daughters. 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
1: Hey, I'm John Reddick, and I want to tell you a little bit about my new song, Holding On. 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But we still serve a God who's big enough and strong enough and able enough to be able to hold these things that we're struggling holding. So that's what this song is. This song is us handing over to

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1: 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And it opened hearts and minds as 20,000 Bible studies were completed through the Jesus Table. 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

0: We're proud to present Enchanted Evening, a daddy-daughter dance. 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
1: Hey, I'm David Leonard. I wrote this song in a season where I was asking myself if I was really living the life God called me to live. Not the life that looks successful on the outside, but the one that's faithful on the inside. It came from the deep desire I think we all carry to stand before the Father one day and hear the words, "Well done." This song is for anyone who's trying to stay on the path, even when it's hard. Anyone choosing faith over fear, obedience over comfort. And my hope is that it reminds you that every step of faith matters, and God sees it all.

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3: I sure hope you're having an awesome day today. If maybe you're struggling and there's a little pushback from other people going on right now, can I tell you, don't listen to them. Because the power of a little bit of faith and patience make what they say is impossible become possible. And lots of times it begins with a phrase like, that's impossible. And they said it wouldn't work. They said it might only last a year. But this little thrift store tucked behind a local middle school proved them all wrong. It actually started 13 years ago to support students and local schools. You know, those extra needed funds that schools often look for but can't find. And it started kind of slow. The first year, the little thrift store made $10,000 to be split up between six local schools. Fast forward to this year, those six local schools will split up a bit more. In fact, that little thrift store has made over $1 million this year. And they said it couldn't be done. And that's the best news ever.
4: 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New blog post went live. 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That's it. 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At least, I think it is. I haven't seen my couch since Tuesday. What day is it again? 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And yet, here I am, doing everything all the time. Because if I don't, who will?
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3: 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All the other Star DJs are here too. 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
2: 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I can only

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5: 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Hey! I was

0: encouragement, love, hope. It's all here on Keep the Faith. Hi, I'm Donna Cruz.
1: And I'm Keith Stevens. The great thing about sharing encouragement is that it can grow and spread to so many, especially when it's being shared through songs and stories like this.
2: I want to live.
3: A child, what do they want to be? Superman, Spider-Man. You never hear a young person say, I want to be Loser Man.
4: I thought that I was all alone in this, but I was not. God provided a person in Chick-fil-A to talk to my daughter.
0: Maybe some dreams aren't meant for sleep. Maybe they're meant to be lived. Our friend Tim Story has some encouragement for you next on Keep the Faith.

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1: Hi, I'm Keith Stevens. When was the last time you can honestly say you had a dream come true? Tim's story is finding for many people it never happens, but that can change. Tim is a world-renowned life coach, motivational speaker, and pastor of the Congregation Church in Yorba Linda, California.
2: Ask a child, what do they want to be? Superman, Spider-Man. You never hear a young person say, I want to be Loser Man. In the midst of a common world, it's almost hard to stay uncommon in your thinking. I have found in studying the traits of the greats that one of the traits is they have uncommon thoughts. Man, some of you have almost been punished for uncommon thinking. Telling your parents, this is what you want to be in life. This is what you want to do. This is where you want to go. But man, what if great innovators like Richard Branson would have stopped his uncommon thoughts? Maybe there would never be Virgin Air. Dream again and believe again that what you want to be can actually

Truthfully, my kids don't care who does the laundry, but they do care who's at their baseball game. They might not even care who cooked their dinner, but they do care who sat at the dinner table with them. Whatever you do, you're doing enough. And you're doing the best that you can with the circumstances that you have. And it's a good role model for my children because sometimes they just have to do the best they can too. And the rest

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1: 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We often try to hide behind a facade of perfection, but it can just be exhausting to try to seem perfect all the time. Jamie Ivey is a pastor's wife, a mother of four, a blogger, and a podcaster. She shares her story about becoming pregnant in college in her book, If You Only Knew, My Unlikely, Unavoidable Story of Becoming Free.
2: We are going to do all the things for all the people all the time. And sometimes that means acting like you have no issues, you have no struggles, you have no needs. It cannot sustain over time. And, you know, I always feel as though, man, as soon as I started being authentic and vulnerable with my girlfriends in my life and with my husband, it's when I actually started to see, man, God actually gets a lot more glory when I tell people how much I need him than when I act like I have zero need for him at all. When we act like I have no problems, I have no struggles, I'm sorry you struggle with that. I wish I had some more struggles. I have nothing. What we're doing is we're presenting this kind of persona to people as though we don't have a need for God. And I just think that's false. All of us have a need for God. And so I think that we do ourselves a better justice when we come to people and say, man, here's how I'm struggling. Look how God's showing up.
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5: And I was sitting in there in the car, and I said to the lady, "Obrigada," which means thank you in Portuguese. And the lady looked at me, and she responded in Portuguese.

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We hope the songs and stories on Keep the Faith are just the thing to encourage you.

0: 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Mona Corwin is the person behind the site BalanceMomLife.com and the author of The Unstoppable Generation.
1: We adopted a little girl from the Amazon jungle. She didn't speak English. She had never been in a shower. She'd never been in a car or an escalator. And we brought her to Dallas, Texas. Everybody thought it was a great idea, but the day after she got here, they all went back to work and back to school, and I stood in my kitchen with a little girl that didn't speak English with sticky notes on every single thing in our house, and I thought to myself, okay, what is the best thing we can do? And you know what we did? We got in the car and we went to Chick-fil-A because she knew how to say thank you and Coca-Cola. So we pulled up to Chick-fil-A, and I was sitting in it there in the car, and I said to the lady, obrigada, which means thank you in Portuguese. And the lady looked at me, and she responded in Portuguese, you're welcome. De nada. And Andres' eyes popped open, and my eyes popped open, and they started speaking in Portuguese to one another. I thought that I was all alone in this, but I was not. God provided a person in Chick-fil-A to talk to my daughter. It was a beautiful, beautiful time, and it gave me the confidence that he would provide.

probable people are the people that God seems to choose in order to show his power, in order to show that he's not going to use the normal things of this world to do his work. He's going to use the improbable things. He's going to use the things that are not. And so if you don't feel like you have what it takes, that's perfect. You don't. You're right. You don't. And that's exactly the kind of people God seems to want to use.

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There is nothing more truly artistic than to love people.

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3: 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I was speechless because they were speaking to me in Spanish and I couldn't think of anything at the moment, but it just really warmed my heart to hear my own son's voice and then my Honduran son's voice as well.

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1: 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Limited construction. No problems on the routes 9 or 18. So far, so good on the 202, 206, 22s moving. 78's a good ride towards the Holland Tunnel and Newark Airport. 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
1: Ooh, this one is for you. It's your positive thought this morning. God uses ordinary people to do extraordinary things. You qualify.

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1: Probably not.
0: Nope.
1: Maybe you can. 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
1: Rise and shine. It's 6:23.
0: Okay. Yeah. First of all, there are very few things in this world that are more fun to say than because you can, it can actually, if you think about this, you can emote several different things by doing that. It's just like, oh, brother, or oh, well, and then it just completely fell apart. It's all the same thing, but...
1: See, those are all different, though. Those are all spelled differently.
0: The rule in the room is you can't use the word if you can't spell it.
1: Right. So, but those, every single one of those had a different spelling to them. I don't know what the spelling is.
0: Did they? Or is it just...
1: they're different.
0: Is it like read and read? Is it like tear and tear? These are the things. While you all are listening to For King and Country, this is what we discuss.
1: I don't know. PB?
0: A lot of people do PBT.
1: I was going to say T. I'm thinking there's got to be a T sound there. But I don't know. That propeller sound. I'm not sure what that one is.
0: Other people do LB, LB, LB, LB, which, no, that's not right.
1: No, that can't be right.
0: It's kind of like...
1: That can't be right.
0: You can't spell that. I thank God that he has given me the ability to come up with these random things to keep my brain busy.
1: There you go.
0: to which I say, you're welcome.
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1: You know, there's a lie that we tell ourselves and each other every single day. 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
1: Oh, it's going to be such a great day today. It's 6:54.
0: There is a lie that all of us tell almost daily. Any idea what it is?
1: Oh, I'm fine. I'm fine.
0: Yep, I'm fine. How are you?
1: Yeah, I'm fine. That has to be it.
0: Why do we do that?
1: I think it's because, you know, most people are just asking the question just as like a greeting. But then I also think the flip side of it is that, you know, we're answering it that way because we are afraid to show people that we don't have it all together.
0: One of the things I always try to strive for is to be intentional and not waste time. So how do you answer that question truthfully without being a massive drag for someone who really doesn't want to hear the answer?
1: Well, I think you need to know your audience, right? But I think our friends and our family, they do want to know the answer. So you can kind of broach it. You know, a lot's been going on, actually. If you have time to unpack it with me, let me know. And then that kind of throws the ball back in their court. But I think it's so important to be transparent because that's how, like it says, bear each other's burdens, right?
0: Yeah.
1: So that helps us. It helps us to lighten the load. It helps us to unpack things, to figure things out, to move forward. So I think it's important to be honest.
0: So how you doing?
1: Oh, I'm actually doing really good because I didn't get a stomach bug when my son got it. So I feel thrilled.
0: Yeah, I gotta go.
1: Wow, he's so rude.
0: But okay, let's make something constructive out of this. Have you found yourself in that position? Have you figured out a way to answer these questions truthfully? Share it with us.
1: On the DJ Hand on Facebook.
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10: 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So far, so good on 287. Parkway Turnpike, pretty much on the light side. No major problems out of Route 9, out of Old Bridge, 18 moving out of East Brunswick. 202, 206 in pretty good shape. 206 up by Amwell Road. Looks like some midday road work already setting up. 22 moving up through Plainfield. No problems on to 78 or with New Jersey Transit. 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

0: Caught you tapping your toes, but that's okay. That's why we're here. Uplifting Star 99.1. Good morning. It's Skip and Kristen.
1: Let's start the day off right. It's your positive thought this morning. Be anxious for nothing. Pray about everything. If we keep that in mind, things are going to turn out okay today. It's like

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1: All throughout Scripture, we see the breath of God representing the Spirit of God. We see it in Genesis when God breathes into Adam. We see it in the New Testament when Jesus breathes on the disciples. This is symbolizing the Holy Spirit empowerment of God in our lives. And this song is a prayer that God's Spirit would breathe on everything that we do, on our businesses, on our dreams, on our families, on our brokenness, and so that we can experience the life-changing power of His presence.

0: You want to know what a 3 on the Enneagram really fears?
1: No.
0: Well, I'm going to tell you anyway.
1: No. That is not coming up next.
0: Oh, yeah.
1: No, it's not.
0: Yeah, it is.
1: All right. Well, something's happening in a few minutes here on the Star Morning Show with Skip and Kristen on Star 91.1. Oh!

0: 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Hi, it's Skip and Kristen.
1: Oh, it's going to be such a great day. It's 7:22.
2: Ever see one of those articles and you just go, oh, I know who wants to read this?
1: Skippy.
2: Here we go. Each Enneagram type's biggest fear and what to do about it.
1: Okay, this is something that I would want to read.
2: Okay, and what are you?
1: A three. I have a feeling I know what it's going to say.
2: The Achiever. What type three's fear? Your underlying fear is not being valued.
1: Right.
2: Your fear is underachieving and being unproductive and not making progress toward a goal.
1: Okay, stop. You're making me stressed out. Stop telling everybody. Okay.
2: Deep down, you want to be valuable.
1: Yes.
2: Why you fear it? Type threes believe the lie that says you have value because of what you do and how much attention you receive.
1: Yes.
2: You fear everything that causes you to feel worthless, which might be as simple as not checking everything off a to-do list.
1: Okay, stop reading. Learning too much.
2: Here is how your fear manifests itself.
1: Gosh. Wait, are we really still reading it?
2: Because of your fear, you have two habits. You become hyper busy doing anything and everything.
1: Yes.
2: You stuff down your feelings to soldier on.
1: I don't like feelings. All right. I'm actually kind of mad that you read this.
2: Here's how you work through your fear. Remember, you are loved by God.
1: That's
2: just
1: true.
2: For who you are.
1: Yes.
2: God is crazy about you and made you a talented and kind person when he made you. Spend time thinking about what you want and who Christ created you to be.
1: Oh, thank you. That was very nice.
2: There you go.
1: Okay. Can we do you now?
2: Nope.
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0: 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How's traffic doing? 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
11: 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So far, so good on 287. A couple extra cars here and there. Nothing major. Parkway Turnpike looking good. 206, the construction already setting up. Northbound up by Amwell Road. Most of it's on the shoulder. Turnpike in the car lanes. Northbound by exit 8A in Jamesburg. An accident. 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
2: 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Yep.
1: All right. 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
1: Buenos dias. 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
2: Sit down, because I have solved one of the greatest mysteries of the Bible.
1: On your own?
2: No.
1: Oh, right. Okay.
2: Read an article. After much investigation, it has been determined. A Bible scholar has confirmed Adam and Eve did not develop in their mother's wombs. Therefore, they did not have navels.
1: Oh, I've always wondered about the belly button.
2: It's a little dichotomous, because if they're made in God's image...
1: But does God have a belly button?
2: See, now we're getting into some really deep questions. But here's the thing that really got to me when I thought about this. Adam and Eve, made from dirt and a rib, right? No belly button.
1: Okay.
2: Could you imagine how much Eve freaked out when she's like, what is this?
1: Oh, yeah. Like, there's like a little hole on the baby.
2: What is this thing? What is this thing between? What am I supposed to do with this? And then how much do you, I mean, you know, don't get mad at me here, but how much are you, you're Eve and you're not quite trusting God, going like, well, I didn't have one of these. Why do you have one of these? And also, who's, you know, it's just like, I'm supposed to cut this with what?
1: Oh, man. Okay. Yeah, that, a lot of questions. A lot of questions.
2: See?
1: The belly button is always my kid's favorite body part that they learn. And mm-hmm. Brielle just walks around showing you her belly button. She's so proud of it. She goes, belly button? Baby button?
2: Yeah. So the sad part is Mike does the same thing. It's so weird.
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9: 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Alliance accident taking out of lane Route 18 southbound near Route 1. If you're heading out of New Brunswick towards the Turnpike in East Brunswick, shoulder accidents to working Turnpike northbound near exit 8A. Just a few heavier pockets, 287 through the Piscataway exits. Parkway slows a little bit by Metro Clark getting up, or Metro Park rather, getting up towards Clark and Cranford in a decent ride on 78. 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
1: He's got your back. It's your positive thought this morning. The Lord will fight for you. You just need to rest and believe that He is coming through. He's got this.

0: Next thing you know, we're going to be posing for family Christmas card pictures.
1: Yes! I love this idea. Okay, we'll fill you in. Coming up next on the Star Morning Show with Skip and Kristen on Star 99.1. Lord, I'm

0: It's Uplifting Star 99.1. Good morning. I'm Skip. That's Kristen.
1: We're gonna keep you calm in the car. It's 8:25.
0: Random question. Is there some sort of thing that the subconscious runs through that says, I bet my coworker is going to be wearing this color to work today, so I'm going to wear the same one?
1: No, I think it's all subconscious, and I think it's all just because when you spend so much time with somebody, like, things start to meld a little bit.
0: That's wrong.
1: And I feel like we just gravitate towards the same colors now.
0: This is ridiculous. We could audition as the two last members of Kane because we always turn up.
1: I would love that.
0: I would love that, too. Because those are some of my
1: then
0: favorite people.
1: We have to dance, though. They might not hire us because we're probably not great dancers.
0: Well,
1: but we could match.
0: We can't sing. I mean, you may be able to, but I
2: forgot about that.
0: Yeah, there's that. We're not any of their siblings.
1: All right. Well, there's a little couple of holes in this plan.
0: Well, and then too, I mean, seriously, I would feel bad for Taylor and Maddie because, look, they'd have to compete with this.
1: When I walked into the studio this morning, Skip went, oh, come on! Because we're not even wearing like a station color. We're wearing light yellow. We're both wearing it.
0: Yeah.
1: It's so funny. I love it.
0: Here's the part that's really befuddling to me. As I was getting ready this morning, I actually said to myself, okay, what color do I know she doesn't have? Because I'm now conscious of it as I'm getting dressed in the morning, like I'm not going to show up in the same color she's wearing.
1: And, oh, you're wrong. Yeah. I own that color.
0: Yeah, apparently.
1: Now let's get some matching shoes. Okay, no. I have some ideas.
0: No.
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8: 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Southbound accident reported near exit 5. Accident on the ramp from Route 18 getting off the turnpike. Also, construction setting up 202 out by Somerville Circle. 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
1: Did you know that we have a smart app for your TV? 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

0: Who'd have thunk there are so many different ways to spell Megan?
1: Who would have thunk it? 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

0: Good morning. 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
1: Coffee time. It's 8:52.
0: When it comes to naming your children, there's doing something cool. And then you'll come across, you know, Q-R-Y-S-T-Y-N. It's Kristen. No, it's not.
1: I get trying to be unique, right? Like, I get it. But the thing is that your kid then has to learn how to, one, spell it. And the other thing is that everybody's going to spell it wrong forever.
0: Exactly.
1: So my sister, her name is Kaylee. And my mom and my dad thought that they made up the name because they liked Haley and they liked Carly and they stuck it together. We didn't know it was an Irish name back then. So her name is spelled K-A-I-L-E-Y, but people it K-A-Y-L-E-E.
0: Right.
1: She's never seen it like on a nameplate or anything, you know. So it's nice to have a nice, unique name, but then as like a child, there's a lot of hardships to it.
0: Well,
1: as an adult, you're probably like, this is amazing. But as a kid, you're like, oh, man.
0: Yeah. I made the mistake of spelling my daughter's name in the Gaelic, and then she's come to realize she just said, yeah. Dad, I gave up years ago. I gave up. I don't, when people just say it's Miagen. Yeah, that's it. It's Miagen. You win.
1: Exactly. See, you could have done Megan, M-E-G-A-N.
0: Yeah, well, and there are about 45 different spellings of Megan. And trust me, I've seen all
1: also
0: of them.
1: Also true.
0: And again, I understand the irony of this coming from a guy named Skip. I mean, that's just pure lameness. I get it. But, you know, I'm not throwing any stones, but I am asking the question, please, would you share your unique name spellings with us on our Facebook page?
1: It's the DJ Hangout on Facebook.
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10: 287, still some volume delays in through the Piscataway exits. We did have a couple of accidents. One southbound near exit 12 at Weston Canal Road. Looks like that one's gone. And another one southbound by exit 5 also cleared. Construction on 206 by Amwell Road, Route 9, some construction by Old Bridge, Matawan Road, 78 wraps up okay. See the best of what New York has to offer at the reimagined Empire State Building Observation Deck. 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
14: Okay. I'm about to

uplifting star. It's the Star Morning Show with Skip and Kristen. Thanks so much for starting your work week with us. 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
3: I sure hope you're having an awesome day today. If maybe you're struggling and there's a little pushback from other people going on right now, can I tell you, don't listen to them. Because the power of a little bit of faith and patience make what they say is impossible become possible. And lots of times it begins with a phrase like, that's impossible. And they said it wouldn't work. They said it might only last a year. But this little thrift store tucked behind a local middle school proved them all wrong. It actually started 13 years ago to support students and local schools. You know, those extra needed funds that schools often look for but can't find. And it started kind of slow. The first year, the little thrift store made $10,000 to be split up between six local schools. Fast forward to this year, those six local schools will split up a bit more. In fact, that little thrift store has made over $1 million this year. And they said it couldn't be done. And that's the best news ever.
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2: You want to hear how clever I am?
1: Well, always.
2: Besides being humble.
1: I never get tired of it.
2: So I was having my year-end review.
1: Yes.
2: With our boss, whom we both absolutely love.
1: We love him.
2: And he said, you know, one of the things is sometimes I don't know if you're struggling with something or you're working through something, basically saying, you know, you need to kind of loop me in on this stuff.
1: Mm-hmm.
2: And I said, that's my problem. That's my habit. And trying to describe it to him, I came up with this.
1: What?
2: You will find hours and hours and hours and hours of Fred Astaire performing, but you will never see 1 second of him rehearsing.
1: Oh, interesting.
2: It's, I have to, before I try it in front of someone else, I have to master it.
1: Wow. Okay. 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
2: I was so proud of
1: it. It's good imagery.
2: Isn't it though? Sometimes I don't know if it's not like you have to go running for help every time, but sometimes it's a good idea just to like let people know, hey, I'm getting through this. I'm working on it.
1: You know, it's, we had our one-on-one separately and I had the same note.
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2: Life 360 is a tattletale. 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My sons, my daughters, my wife and I are all on this. And Life 360 keeps track of where you are, where you go, how much traveling you do, that sort of thing. It'll tell you how many trips you've made in a week. The sad part was, I realized last week I went like 9 days with doing absolutely nothing. I get this little star badge from Life 360 saying, congratulations, you're the safest driver of the week. You just drove back and forth to work. So I just need a little reminder that I have no life whatsoever.
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0: Hey there, glad you're listening. My name is Brant, and producer Sherry is here. Just so you know, I hand select the finest content. I go in early in the morning into the content fields and pick only the best.
1: Yes.
0: Hand selected. Mm-hmm. Bring it in, put it on the air. Regret some of it, but a lot of it is really, really valuable.
1: Yes.
0: So there's a lot of effort going on.
1: You want to be encouraging to people.
0: Trying to be encouraging. Ask God, please help me be a blessing to people.
1: Yeah.
0: And Sherry is a blessing to people. So that is what we are here for.

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1: Hi, I'm Bethany Worley. I wrote this song in the midst of some disappointments and some things that were going on in my family and in my life. And I really felt gripped by the Lord, just talking about all these things that were going wrong in my life. And He just reminded me to actually look back and remember the things that He has done and the faithfulness that He has walked me through. And so this song is a reminder for my spirit, and I hope that it's a reminder for yours as well, that the Lord is

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1: Thank you for letting us try to encourage you today.
0: So the greatest command in the Bible is to love the Lord your God with all your heart, your soul, your mind, and your strength, and then to love your neighbor as yourself. Love your neighbor as you do yourself. Your neighbor, the person closest to you. It doesn't say you have to change the world. And we were talking about this the other day. It almost sounds like, that's crazy, Brent. You can't say that. We have to change the world. No. Like, God knows we're limited creatures. Mm-hmm. But we have so much news at our fingertips. We're constantly aware of everything that's going on from thousands of miles away. I woke up yesterday. I was checking my Twitter feed. And, of course, something comes across about a controversy that happened in a city that's literally thousands of miles from here. Mm-hmm. I wouldn't have known about it. Maybe for years. But now I know about it instantly, enough to see everybody's opinions on it and then get worked up about it.
2: Yeah, now I got to get my opinion.
0: Right. Where am I on this? Like, yeah. But I wouldn't have even known. That's how normal humans are. But we've got so much news, and it just adds so much to our burden daily. And I'm very thankful that God's like, you don't have to carry that. Remember, and Sherry and I were talking about this a little bit, in Eden, the story about Adam and Eve. There's a tree of knowledge. Don't eat it. You're not supposed to know everything. Like, you don't know. It's a deep subject, but it does become a burden instantly, and sure enough, it did.
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3: 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I'll take it. Just trying to get my teeth cleaned.

0: 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Good morning. We are Brant and Sherry.
1: We're really happy you're here.
0: Yeah, we've all seen it. It's the maxing trend. Everything's got to be optimized. Everything in life. Like, we just talk about toothbrushes.
1: Yeah,
0: it's
1: got to
0: be the Oral-B 2000Z with Bluetooth connectivity.
1: Like, right. Just, everything must be optimized.
0: There's a looks maxing thing.
1: That was shocking when I learned about that.
0: All sorts of maxing. Mm-hmm. Just throwing this out here. Character maxing. Mm. If you wanted to character max, that'd be kind of cool.
1: Yeah.
0: Work on your character. That would be wonderful. Allow God to do it. Like, the wonderful thing about that is it actually does make your life so much better. The other optimization stuff just makes life harder. And it's just, you can't keep up. You may have maxed your looks yesterday, but guess what?
1: That goalpost moves.
0: Or last year.
1: Yeah,
0: or 10 years ago. Like, okay, now what?

0: always something uplifting.
1: Star 99.1 with Brandon Cherry.
2: So yeah, we feel like we have to maximize everything. We have to be really productive.
3: Optimize, maximize
2: everything all the time.
3: Yes.
2: I got a hunch. I was just thinking about if there were these people, influencers, productivity consultants or whatever, consulting Jesus. They'd be like, you could be way more productive than this. You're not maximizing the opportunities.
3: So true. They would be very disappointed in his earthly ministry.
2: Not in a hurry. Mm-hmm. Can't allow these people to just interrupt you all the time. Mm-hmm. How efficient is that?
3: Oh my goodness.
2: How's that maximize your productivity? You don't even travel very far.
3: So
2: at the time,
3: true.
2: Hello, Rome's over there. What are you doing over here? You want to be extremely influential. Like, he was just, okay, he was just being faithful to what his father was having him do day by day. That's it. That's not a bad cue for us. It's a great cue for us.
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0: Hey, what's up? My name is Brant,
1: and producer Sherry is here. We're hoping, literally praying, not just saying that, literally asking God, please let this show be a blessing to people, like encouraging to you, inspiring, breathe some life, maybe some laughter.
2: Yeah.
1: It's up to you. You might just think we're weird. Sherry's got a big laugh. I've got a dry sense of humor. We're very strange, all of that, but it's hopefully incredibly refreshing to you. So that's the plan. If you're new to the show, please know that's what we're trying to do.

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2: And summer is flying by, but we have another Monday, which means we have our Monday tradition on the show. Mm-hmm. If you're not in a good mood, try this. Just, I dare you, sing along with this song. It's called I Saw the Light, David Crowder Band. See what happens. It's our Monday tradition. Let's do this thing. Let's

0: All right. Yeah. Love it. Every Monday. Love doing that. It's a big lift.
1: Whether it's the heat of summer or a challenger facing

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0: Uplifting Star 99.1. Good morning. We are Brant and Sherry.
1: Hope your day is going great. Thanks so much for spending part of it with us.
2: So my name is Brant. I'm trying to take Jesus really seriously in my life. I'm still a sinner, but he's so good, and I'm learning his way of life is much better. I posted something. Saw that people are posting less on social media. I think this is one of the reasons why. I posted something about what Jesus said about cursing those who... blessing those who curse you. Mm-hmm. And not returning evil with evil. Mm-hmm. And a typical response, it's not atypical, was... I said, imagine if we did that. Mm-hmm. And one of the responses was, yeah, imagine if we voted mm-hmm. instead of sticking our heads in the sand. I'm quoting Jesus.
1: Yeah.
2: And the response is... what about politics?
1: Mm-hmm.
2: Okay. But here's the thing. Politics, as important as it is, it's a slave driver, man. It will own you. Any other god will own you. If that's your main influence, if that's what's actually discipling you, we're in trouble. The only thing that Jesus is promising is lighter and easier and like more restful life that he's promising is actually following his way of living. Everything else follows from

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2: Man, how loud would you have to hum to get in trouble from the neighbors calling the police?
1: Hum?
2: Yeah, this guy was threatened with eviction after a neighbor claimed his humming was too loud.
1: Wow.
2: The police got involved.
1: That's
2: I might have to try that. It's just, we got people on the other side of the wall.
1: Yeah, let's not. Because that's like getting the authorities involved. Okay.
2: I don't know.
1: Yeah, no.
2: No.
1: I'm about to call the authorities.
2: Yeah, I am too.

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2: So maybe you do this. I don't. I should get better at this, but that's writing handwritten notes, like thank you notes.
3: I have a friend who is so good at
2: that. Isn't that wonderful?
3: Yes, it is.
2: I do too. I have one or two.
3: It's delightful.
2: Okay, I'm going to try to do that. And I just saw a news item about this. Just said they remain disproportionately meaningful, is how they put it.
3: Because it's time and it's effort and intention.
2: Bam.
3: Yes.
2: So, like, you could have told me any number of ways, but you inconvenienced yourself for me.
3: It is so much more than a text or an email. I mean, those are nice, but, man, that's so sweet.
2: Well, isn't that interesting? Like, but like, there's a glory to inconvenience in a way. Like, there's a certain something about taking on inconvenience. Mm-hmm. For somebody else. Hey, this is Brant. I got some great news. How about this? Perhaps you already support Cure International, these children's hospitals where kids with treatable disabilities get life-changing surgeries. Well, guess how many of those surgeries Cure did in the last year? I'll give you a second. More than 21,000 just in the last year, all in the name of Jesus. It is amazing work, and it's just growing and growing. If you want to get involved, let's do more. Cure.org.
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0: Welcome to the program. My name is Brant. Producer Sherry is here too. If you're new to the show, we have described it. It's been described as oddly, strangely, what was
1: yes.
0: it? Something cool.
1: Refreshingly odd.
0: Refreshingly odd.
1: Oddly refreshing.
0: And oddly refreshing. And we hope that that's true. Refreshing really in a good way. Like, help you realize just how hopeful life really is. Mm-hmm. We could use that.
1: Some joy and peace.
0: Some peace.
1: Yeah.
0: Lack of anxiety, all that sort of stuff. On your way.

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1: Hey, I'm John Reddick, and I want to tell you a little bit about my new song, Holding On. We all find ourselves in these spaces where we want to give God our entire hearts, and these obstacles are sometimes in the way, and it's hard, it's complicated. But we still serve a God who's big enough and strong enough and able enough to be able to hold these things that we're struggling holding. So that's what this song is. This song is us handing

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2: 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Like, they're out there every single day. They usually have the same thing in common, which is they're elsewhere stories. Elsewhere. They can still be incredibly important. They can still be urgent. They can still be occasionally something you need to act on. Okay, fine. But for the most part, I just need to be faithful with where I am today. There's actual people in front of me. I can be so distracted. I don't notice them. I don't love them. They might have needs, things I can actually do something about. 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
2: Okay, here we go. A feature of the program. Okay, wait, here's the music. Can you do the thing?
3: Yes. And now a masterclass on joke telling with your instructor, Brant Hansen.
2: So what weighs more, a pound of bricks or my emotional baggage?
3: A pound of bricks.
2: Okay, well, the joke is that I brought up my emotional. I thought that'd be funny. I thought that it'd be like, whoa, I didn't expect that to...
3: Oh, so you don't have anything after that?
2: No.
3: Oh, we were supposed to laugh right there.
2: I don't know if I'm supposed to.
3: Well, let me ask this.
2: I don't want to put you on the hook.
3: No, I'm not.
2: And you're not going
3: to. Is that, no. Well.
2: You shouldn't.
3: Okay.
2: It's not funny.
3: Well, what I'm asking is, was that the punchline?
2: That was the punchline.
3: Oh.
2: Yeah.
3: Yeah, that's tough.
4: This has been a masterclass.
2: Yeah, this has been a masterclass. I thought it might come out funny. It's not. So that's the takeaway.
3: Sometimes it doesn't work out.
2: Sometimes don't even remember what you just heard. Don't

0: So glad you're listening. We are uplifting Star 99.1.
1: Thank you for letting us try to encourage you today.
0: So how much does your phone weigh? Do you know? I looked it up. It's like 6 ounces. 6 or 7.
1: Okay.
0: Not too much. But the accumulated burden, the stress that we derive from it, is incalculable. Think of how what we're interfacing with can weigh on us. We're not designed to carry all of that. I was just talking about how, like, news stories, we can't hold the weight of everything in the world. I have found, and I'm continuing to find, that spending some time away from my glowing rectangle that we call the phone, spending some time away from it, actually talking to God, and when I'm talking to him, I'm talking about what we're doing in life together. I'm telling him what I'm thankful for, and I'm telling him what I need. Having some time, more and more of that, is incredibly healthy. And it resets my grasp of reality. And if you've been doing that, I'm sure you found the same thing.

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2: Oh, here we go. Another hot take.
3: Okay.
2: I like this. Okay, about, you know, the birthday songs they sing at some restaurants?
3: Yes.
2: They come out and stuff?
3: Yes.
2: Those are awesome.
3: Ooh.
2: And they need to be mandatory.
3: What?
2: Like, yep, like a legal requirement. Every restaurant should have to do that if it's your birthday, and you have to disclose it's your birthday.
3: Oh, no.
2: Yeah.
3: Some
2: there has
3: people,
2: to be a birthday song. They have to sing
3: so
2: it.
3: I'm so shocked that you feel that way.
2: Yep.
3: So many people are embarrassed by that, and as an introvert, I would think
2: it builds community.
3: You're not.
2: Yeah, well, I just won't go on my birthday. I don't have to be involved in this.
3: Well, then why are you making other people do it?
2: Because it builds their community.
3: You're not letting your community be built.
2: I don't want to be built into the community, but you have to disclose.
3: That's ridiculous.
2: They must sing, or everybody gets arrested. Everybody. You, the staff.
3: The staff?
2: Yep.
3: That's a hot take.
2: Yep. I told you.
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who are very anxious, they're very angry, and they're exhausted. That's where our culture is right now. The exhaustion, mentally, spiritually, physically, lack of sleep. Here's Jesus saying, come to me, I'll give you rest. We're under a lot of burdens, including expectations that we put on ourselves or the culture puts on us. We have to be this, do that, accomplish this thing, look like that, all that stuff. Jesus is saying, come to me, trust me. Trust me, I will give you rest. Live your life with me. I'll do this. Try it. I'm literally saying this to you as you're listening. Try following him. Trust him. See what happens.

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1: What's up, guys? 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
2: We the Kingdom.
1: Y'all, we just want to give you a melody to put to an age-old story of David and Goliath. Man, he had some crazy faith, and it's amazing what God can do when we have faith like that. We just pray that this song would be a huge encouragement to you guys to know that whatever giants you're facing out there are not impossible to fall to the ground in God's name.

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3: I sure hope you're having an awesome day today. If maybe you're struggling and there's a little pushback from other people going on right now, can I tell you, don't listen to them. Because the power of a little bit of faith and patience make what they say is impossible become possible. And lots of times it begins with a phrase like, that's impossible. And they said it wouldn't work. They said it might only last a year. But this little thrift store tucked behind a local middle school proved them all wrong. It actually started 13 years ago to support students and local schools. You know, those extra needed funds that schools often look for but can't find. And it started kind of slow. The first year, the little thrift store made $10,000 to be split up between six local schools. Fast forward to this year, those six local schools will split up a bit more. In fact, that little thrift store has made over $1 million this year. And they said it couldn't be done. And that's the best news ever.
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2: Check it out. We have animals doing stuff out there.
3: Oh, okay.
2: Breaking animal news. They're out there doing stuff all the time. We don't report on it. They're doing all kinds of stuff.
3: Yeah.
2: Night and day.
3: Yeah, sure.
2: Like the nocturnal animals, they're out there at night.
3: And so are humans, Brandon.
2: Right. That's why, okay, fine. But we cover humans everywhere. humans. Anyhow, we have reports now that, you know, those daddy long legs.
3: Spiders.
2: Arachnids? Uh-huh. They're not actually. Okay.
3: They're not actually spiders.
2: But they're. Yeah. We now know that the male daddy long legs spends a lot more time with the eggs than we ever realized.
3: They guard the eggs.
2: Mm. So people are like, oh, they're creepy. They're actually devoted fathers, is what they are. And yet people are just like, oh, creepy. Yeah.
3: Two things can be true. They can be creepy, and they can also be devoted fathers.
2: I think I have lived that reality. I think I have. That's why I'm defensive about this.
3: Duly noted.
2: Right? I'm still a devoted father.

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0: So, question, how long have you been doing your current job? We were just talking to Yvonne on the phone. She's been doing this for 19 years, her contracts job, which is interesting to me. So, do you feel like you have your, like you just have mastery over what you're doing? You know what you're talking about?
2: I don't know all of it, but I know my parts of it. So, yeah. You know, I'm old, so I can't afford, I can't look for other jobs right now.
0: I'm old too, but can I tell you something I'm a little jealous of?
1: What?
2: Sure.
0: I've never had a job where I felt like I knew what I was doing.
1: What?
0: No, I'm serious. I look at, If it was a technical thing and you had been doing it a long time and you knew your stuff, that'd be really cool to go to work and be like, yeah, you know, I got this. And I don't feel that way. It's okay. This job has its blessings too. I'm not like despondent. Right. I just mean I've never felt like I know what I'm doing. And that's a constant stress.
1: Hmm.
0: It attracts me, the idea that you could nail it.
1: You just know every day, at least I have this. I
0: mean, yeah.
1: Now, can I ask you this? I'm sorry, Yvonne. Now we're just going to be talking amongst each other.
0: Yeah, amongst each other.
2: Okay.
1: Can you, do you feel that way as a speaker? Going up on stage, you're saying, hey, can you come speak for 20 minutes? Now, Hanson, you don't feel that level of stress
0: If I know the crowd, I feel confident.
1: Okay.
0: That is true.
1: Okay.
0: If I'm not sure who I'm talking to, like recently, I went up to speak at this one company.
1: Uh-huh.
0: And they're like, oh, one more thing before you go up there. There's hundreds of employees I haven't met yet. Hey, half of them don't speak English. Go have fun. I'll see you later. And I have to go on stage like, whoa.

0: laugh, a smile, and encouraging thoughts. Just when you need it.
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2: Question, we were kicking this around about jobs before we came on the air. I got to tell you, it is hard. I don't know if you experienced this too in your own field, but for Sherry and me both, it's hard to get people to take what we do seriously, like it's a real job.
3: That's very true.
2: They think Sherry's mom is this way.
3: Yeah.
2: But you just kind of think, oh, you're just going to go spend some time laughing with your friend.
3: Yeah.
2: And then, which is...
3: That's true. Well, there's some truth to
2: the
3: that.
2: The big part of it. But that's not, but it's not all of it. And there's other stuff too. We were thinking, like, if you put on a little uniform.
3: Yes.
2: Like, if I was working at McDonald's and I was heading out, people would go, okay.
3: Oh, yeah, you have your polo shirt on and your little name tag and a visor.
2: Can't be calling him, can't be, you know, he's got a job to do.
3: So, uniform's the problem.
2: Can't say, hey, can you give me a ride? I work every day at the same time. Can you give me a ride at 11? No. No, I can't. I never have been able to. I don't understand.
3: We're working.
2: Just tell Sherry that you just need to... But this is my job.
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0: We're proud to present Enchanted Evening, a daddy-daughter dance. 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
1: Hey, I'm David Leonard. I wrote this song in a season where I was asking myself if I was really living the life God called me to live. Not the life that looks successful on the outside, but the one that's faithful on the inside. It came from the deep desire I think we all carry to stand before the Father one day and hear the words, "Well done." This song is for anyone who's trying to stay on the path, even when it's hard. Anyone choosing faith over fear, obedience over comfort. And my hope is that it reminds you that every step of faith matters, and God sees it all.

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3: Repentance is to change your mind about your conduct, allowing the Word of God to retrain the way we think about any area of life that is out of sync with God's character. 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We are definitely in a season of preparation. 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I thought this is the way my life was supposed to go. I thought this is the way I'm supposed to think. However, according to the scriptures, I see that God has a different plan for me. And I'm required to change this before I can step into the next season.
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3: On the way next, I can't wait to introduce you to Ariana, who has figured out a way to encourage police officers all over the country to pray and stay safe. It's the best news ever. Don't miss it next, only here on Star. I've been going

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3: There is so much that we can learn from children because children find a way to bless others with their childlike faith and creativity. Like Ariana Nichols, when she was 8 years old, she received some beads because she was into crafting. And right away, she started crafting for people that she knew, like her mother's friend who was a police officer. She crafted a cross. And that was just the beginning. Other officers saw it and said, "I'd like one too." And she started beading more and more. And even now, Ariana keeps making crosses because she keeps getting requests from police officers and sending them to police departments all over the country. And these officers receive them with open arms. And now Ariana is 10 years old. And she says she has now made 32,000 crosses.
4: Yay!
3: Ariana says she hopes it will remind the officers to pray and stay safe. And that's what I call the best news ever.
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6: 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I'm David Leister with Pillar Missions. 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
1: I just love the title of this book, Winning the War in Your Mind. Dun, dun, dun. Change your thinking, change your life. It's from Pastor Craig Rochelle. This is a profound one truth I found inside of there. It says, sometimes we need to thank God for what he didn't do. Amen, right? Developing that discipline helps us reframe and be at peace with our past.
2: On Route 9 southbound, heading over to 35 in South Amboy. A bit bunched up there from the Edison Bridge. 287 northbound, lots of extra company heading through Piscataway and Somerset. Then it's a great ride on the northbound side, up to speed heading through Bridgewater. Not a whole lot to slow you down on 70 westbound, getting through Berkeley Heights and Bedminster. Parkway looking good in both directions, heading through Cranford and Clark. 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I'm Brandy Scott with traffic on Star 99.1.
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1: 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I'm here. All the other Star DJs are here, too. 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

Thank you so much for being with us today at Uplifting Star 99.1. My name is Chad. 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
2: When it comes right down to it, what are the real luxuries in your life? I came across this on social media, and I thought I would share it with you to see if you can relate to any of these. The real luxuries in life include time, health, ability to travel, rest without guilt, a good night's sleep, calm and boring days, meaningful conversations, home-cooked meals, people you love, and people who love you back, and Jesus.
3: Turnpike northbound, if you're heading into Monroe, stick with the truck lanes if you can. Right after Interchange 8A, a big crash blocking two lanes. Slow crawl moving into the area. 287 northbound, a stop-and-go ride just packed heading through Piscataway and Somerset. Southbound side, some pockets of company heading over to the Turnpike and 440 in Edison. 78 westbound, just a little bit sluggish getting through Bedminster and Lebanon. 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Keeping you and your family safe on the way home this afternoon, I'm Brandi Scott with traffic on Star 99.1.
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It's on my calendar. Is it on yours yet? Hey, it's Chad on Uplifting Star 99.1 announcing the return of our daddy-daughter dance, Enchanted Evening. 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
1: All throughout Scripture, we see the breath of God representing the Spirit of God. We see it in Genesis when God breathes into Adam. We see it in the New Testament when Jesus breathes on the disciples. This is symbolizing the Holy Spirit empowerment of God in our lives. And this song is a prayer that God's Spirit would breathe on everything that we do, on our businesses, on our dreams, on our families, on our brokenness, and so that we can experience the life-changing power of His presence.

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1: We've all failed and we've all made mistakes. Let's agree on that. Hey, it's Chad here on Star with one truth on the way that talks about those mistakes and where to go next.

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1: I know it's hard in the moment, but you can't be afraid to make mistakes, just in general. This one truth speaks to me, and I think it will to you as well. A master in a particular field has failed more times than a beginner has ever tried. So you can't be afraid to make mistakes. They're all part of the process. You just got to grow from them and allow them to teach you.
2: Starting to move better on the turnpike northbound in the car lanes. They picked up that crash right after interchange 8A in Monroe. Just some minor delays remain. 287 northbound, a stop and go ride heading through Piscataway and Somerset. Parkway northbound, some pockets of slowdowns moving between Woodbridge and Cranford. 78 westbound, a bit heavy over by 287 in Bedminster. 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
2: On the way next, I can't wait to introduce you to Ariana, who has figured out a way to encourage police officers all over the country to pray and stay safe. It's the best news ever. 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Oh,

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3: There is so much that we can learn from children, because children find a way to bless others with their childlike faith and creativity. Like Ariana Nichols, when she was 8 years old, she received some beads because she was into crafting. And right away, she started crafting for people that she knew, like her mother's friend who was a police officer. She crafted a cross. And that was just the beginning. Other officers saw it and said, "I'd like one too." And she started beading more and more. And even now, Ariana keeps making crosses because she keeps getting requests from police officers and sending them to police departments all over the country. And these officers receive them with open arms. And now Ariana is 10 years old, and she says she has now made 32,000 crosses.
4: Yeah!
3: Ariana says she hopes it will remind the officers to pray and stay safe. And that's what I call the best news ever.
5: Hitting the brakes on 206 southbound in Hillsboro. Just a packed ride heading over to Valley Road from Brooks Boulevard. 287 northbound bunched up getting through Piscataway and Somerset. Southbound said a bit busy heading over to the Turnpike and 440 in Edison. Some pockets of slowdowns on the parkway both up and down heading through Cranford and Clark. Definitely going to need some extra time on 78 westbound approaching Rattlesnake Bridge Road in Bedminster. 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
6: 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And it opened hearts and minds as 20,000 Bible studies were completed through the Jesus Table. 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
1: I have been thumbing through this book called Winning the War in Your Mind, and I came across a section that talks about the things that God didn't do, and it's a great basis for a one truth I want to share with you coming up next.

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1: I just love the title of this book, Winning the War in Your Mind. Dun, dun, dun. Change your thinking, change your life. It's from Pastor Craig Rochelle. This is a profound one truth I found inside of there. It says, sometimes we need to thank God for what he didn't do. Amen, right? Developing that discipline helps us reframe and be at peace with our past.
2: Police are easing out on 287 northbound, better heading through Piscataway and Somerset. Southbound said some planned road work starting at about 9 o'clock tonight. Right before the Turnpike and 440 in Edison, two lanes will be down with construction. Everything picks up very early tomorrow morning. Parkway northbound, watch out for a crash off to the shoulder over by exit 136 in Cranford. A little bit heavy there from exit 135 in Clark. 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Speeding ruins lives. Drivers, watch out for pedestrians and cyclists and slow your turns to less than 5 miles an hour. Keeping you and your family safe on the way home this evening, I'm Brandy Scott with traffic on Star 99.1.
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Thank you so much for being with us today at Uplifting Star 99.1. My name is Chad. 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
2: When it comes right down to it, what are the real luxuries in your life? I came across this on social media, and I thought I would share it with you to see if you can relate to any of these. The real luxuries in life include time, health, ability to travel, rest without guilt, a good night's sleep, calm and boring days, meaningful conversations, home-cooked meals, people you love, and people who love you back, and Jesus.
3: Parkway northbound picked up over by exit 136 in Cranford, but might have a new issue on the northbound side right before 138 in Kenilworth. Still have some delays going back into Clark. Planned road work tonight on 287 southbound starting at about 9 o'clock. Two lanes will be out by Route 1 in Edison. Everything picks up early tomorrow morning. 78 westbound, just a bit heavy heading through Bedminster. 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Speeding ruins lives. 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Keeping you and your family safe on the way home this evening. I'm Brandi Scott with traffic on Star 99.1.
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1: Have hope that your kids eventually will listen to what you're saying.
2: And you have to lean into this with some faith, okay? Especially if you're a newer parent.
1: It's true. I don't know what it is about kids and leaving stuff on the steps for them to take up and then walking past it to go upstairs. And then it's like, what? You just walk past your stuff. But it's interesting. Here just yesterday, Maggie, our youngest, had taken up all her stuff. So all her stuff was off the steps. And then at some point later on in the day, she starts to go upstairs and she looks over and she sees Della's stuff that hadn't been taken up. And she got frustrated. And she's like, oh my goodness. What's going on? Della's got her entire life on the steps right now. Is she ever going to take all this up?
2: Let me share a trick. I thought this was so wise of my wife, Tammy. We had the same issue. I think every parent deals with this. You got second story bedrooms. You think, I'll put it here. I'll block the steps. And yes, the kids will eventually. No, they just scramble over it.
1: Like so, amazingly.
2: So she started taking leftover Amazon boxes. And she would put their stuff in that and then tape it up. And then she would say, Oh, Tyler, that's your stuff. That Amazon box is for you.
1: Oh, yeah.
2: Cool. And he'd grab it, take it up to his room.
1: Uh-huh.
2: Mom!
1: He's like, oh, what? It's my socks? Oh.
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1: I don't know if it's just me or this is human. Always looking for something to take credit for. Yesterday, I had an eye exam, and the optometrist is we're looking at the microscopic picture of the back of my eye. And you see the little veins running through it, and he's looking at all those. Yeah, that's good. That's good. Oh, yeah. And I don't know all the terms, but this is good. And the macular this or that is good. And yeah. Oh, boy. Yeah, I mean, your eye is just in perfect shape. And I walked out of the office feeling a little puffed up, a little full of myself. I had nothing to do with the health of my eye. It's not like I've had my eye on a diet. I've been exercising my eyes.
2: You haven't been training your eyes for your whole life.
1: I have not.
2: Yeah.
1: Blessing from God.
2: It's like, it's funny how we'll accept full credit for genetics. Yeah. I've been working hard on these eyeballs.
1: Oh, no. Stop with the complimenting.

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1: Hi, I'm Bethany Worley. I wrote this song in the midst of some disappointments and some things that were going on in my family and in my life. And I really felt gripped by the Lord, just talking about all these things that were going wrong in my life. And He just reminded me to actually look back and remember the things that He has done and the faithfulness that He has walked me through. And so this song is a reminder for my spirit, and I hope that it's a reminder for yours as well, that the Lord is actually really, really good, and He's really faithful.

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2: Need help with your words. I was thinking that sometimes we need help with our words. We're going to give it to you today. If you're like me and you need help with your words, your reactions today and every day, just borrow this prayer. Dear Lord, remind me to pause before I react. Please forgive me of my poor reactions in my past and prepare my heart for everything that I'll be facing today, tomorrow, and all my tomorrows to come.
3: Amen. Yeah, I love that prayer because I think the Bible teaches to speak thoughtfully, to have some restraint, some humility, to be very intentional. The verse out of James that says, be quick to listen and slow to speak. I think there's wisdom in that.

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